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1: On se croirait dans un film de merde autour de nous.

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There won't be a better present.

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1: Vivez Bruxelles sur BX1.

Want to live by each other's happiness, not by each other's misery. In this world there's room for everyone, and the good earth is rich and can provide for everyone. The way of life can be free and beautiful.

Vivez Bruxelles sur BX1. Stains, grains I planted in my ground seems seem to water them with tears, but they can't grow without the spectrum of all my feelings. It's called range, high highs and low lows. I never fall, I let go. I know it seems as if I'm down, but I'm just healing, reaching for my roots so it can seem as if I sink into the earth, but I'm just dreaming, floating in my own being. I get lost and find meaning, need the dark to see the stars and how they're beaming. I'm at peace with every season of my life, and when I rise from the slumbers of my night, blooming like Amaryllis Aphrodite, I'll shine bright. All the truth and the lies, the hellos, the bias, transformed into my light. Mold the pain into a sword and I fight. I know God's on my side.

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I sing when there is nothing else to do, nothing else to say. 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